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0: Morgan Wallen and Don't We. Hi there, I'm Babby G. Well, if you have Netflix tonight, of course, is the roast of Kevin Hart. People have been talking about this, and there's been so much trash talk all over social media about this event. But it is now available on Netflix. Tucker Wetmore is next.
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0: George Burge, along with Luke Bryan and Ride, Ride, Ride. Hi there, I'm Bobby G. Well, there's a list of country stars who got their start on reality TV. And you may not know this, but Sawyer Brown, they won Star Search. This was back in 1983. Yeah, they've been having these shows that long. Michael Ray, he won The Next Fame Is at Your Doorstep. Riley Green, he won the fifth season of Redneck Island. Jamie Johnson, he was on Fox's Nashville in 2007. Chase Rice was a runner-up on Survivor Nicaragua. Kacey Musgraves, she finished seventh on Nashville Star. Chris Young won Nashville Star season four. And then Miranda Lambert, she finished third on Nashville Star season one back in 2003.
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0: Megan Maroney and Beautiful Things. I'm Bobby G. Still to come, Zach Top and Shaboozy next.
1: Mankato weather. Here's your Country 103.5 forecast brought to you by Keene Transmission and Repair. I'm meteorologist Ray Miller. A frost advisory begins at midnight tonight and continues until 8 a.m. tomorrow. Lows level off around 35 tonight under clear skies. High temperatures reach up to 71. Tomorrow, mainly sunny skies. Right now, it's 61 degrees.
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0: Jansen and me and a beer. Hi there, I'm Bobby G. We heard from Ella Langley, her latest Be Her. Speaking of Ella, a lot of women online talking about how their men are crushing all over Ella Langley. In fact, apparently I'm in that category for sure. We're called Ella's Fellas by women online. All I know is I want to join the club and get me the shirt, please.
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Thank you for listening. We appreciate it. We really appreciate it. 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

0: Kent and Coetzel, Rocky Mountain Low. Hi there, I'm Bobby G. Still to come, Kane Brown, Cody Johnson, and Thomas Rhett next.
1: Mankato weather. 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I'm meteorologist Ray Miller. A frost advisory begins at midnight tonight and continues until 8 a.m. tomorrow. Lows level off around 35 tonight under clear skies. High temperatures reach up to 71. Tomorrow, mainly sunny skies. Currently 57.
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It's true. We do like to take the high road. However, we still got some friends in low places. Heck, we play country music for everybody. 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

0: only have us over at North Cato Fun Days.
1: Yeah, you mean the one with the big carnival?
0: No, the one with all the free stuff on the boulevard. And I found me a sewer snake.
1: Yeah, they don't work, especially with Jetterclean's high pressure water system.
0: Yeah, but it was free.
1: Yeah, you'll see how free it is when Lena's yelling at you to get the freaking drain open.
0: Yeah, maybe I should speed over there and see if they let me put it back.
1: Yeah, well, you got your Speedo on. Why don't you go in and check out North Cato's new fountain?
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3: Here's your Country 103.5 forecast brought to you by Michelle Starkey, Realtor at True Real Estate. I'm meteorologist Ray Miller. A frost advisory begins at midnight tonight and remains in effect until 8 a.m. tomorrow. Lows level off around 35 tonight under clear skies. Mainly clear tomorrow, 71. Currently, it's 54 degrees.
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0: Bailey Zimmerman and Chevy Silverado. I don't like these statistics. There's a new study that found that 59% of Gen Z will cancel or renew a streaming service based on one TV show or a movie. You're not going to like them all. Also, 71% stopped buying physical music. See, that's what kills me. You're not going to have a collection. And especially now that vinyl has come back. Oh, you don't know what it's like. Collect. And 70% won't buy physical movies or TV shows. Oh, man, I'm telling you. You don't know what you're missing.
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0: Dan and Shay hit their latest. It's called Say So. Hi there, I'm Bobby G. Got Luke Bryan on the way. Kenny Chesney and Dylan Scott is up next.
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0: 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Better him than me.
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0: Vincent Mason, wish you well. Hi there, I'm Bobby G. Hope you had a great Mother's Day weekend. If you still have mom in your life, love all over her. Give her a big hug for me. You know, I lost mom 3 years ago in March. I'll tell you, man, sure miss her. Chase Matthew is up next.
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0: George Burge with Luke Bryan. Ride, ride, ride. I'm Scott Evans. Hope you had a great Mother's Day. Thanks so much for being with us.
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2: 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I'm meteorologist Paul Trombley. A frost advisory begins at midnight tonight and continues until 8 a.m. tomorrow. Clear skies overnight with lows around 35. Monday, 71. Right now, 46.
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0: Morgan Wallen, don't we? I'm Scott Evans. A survey of 1,000 American women found that while nearly half of all women do wear high heels, most of those wearers, about 7 in 10, report that the shoes hurt their feet. Surprised? I hope not. High heels are harmful to your feet, and constantly wearing them can damage bone structure and result in conditions like bunions and hammer toes. Get yourself some Doc Martin or Keds if those are still being made.
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2: 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I'm meteorologist Paul Trombley. A frost advisory continues until 8 a.m. today. 35 overnight under clear skies. Monday, 71. Chance of rain showers Monday night. Lows around 55, partly cloudy. Right now, 46.
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We do like to take the high road. However, we still got some friends in low places. Heck, we play country music for everybody. Mankato's Real Country, 103.5.

Tucker Wetmore Brunette. I'm Scott Evans. Coming up, the benefits of being in a great relationship. You knew there were some, right? Okay, that's coming up.

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We appreciate it. We really appreciate it. 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

0: Lee Zimmerman, Chevy Silverado. I'm Scott Evans. Hope you took good care of mom or the missus yesterday and you had a wonderful Mother's Day. I'm Scott Evans. Thanks for being with us.
1: 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I'm meteorologist Paul Trombley. A frost advisory continues until 8 a.m. today. Lows level off around 35 overnight under clear skies. Daytime highs approaching 71 Monday, mainly clear skies. Right now, it's 43 degrees.

Country Mile actually is? Well, we don't know either. But maybe this song will help clear things up. 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

0: Easy to Love, Dustin Lynch. I'm Scott Evans. So guys are getting more progressive when it comes to women. Hopefully, you know.
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0: Josh Ross, Hate How You Look. I'm Scott Evans. Producer Jason and I agree. We got to get one of those mind-reading beanies. That thing's going to be amazing. That's the wave of the future.
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2: 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I'm meteorologist Paul Trombley. A frost advisory continues until 8 a.m. today. Clear skies overnight with lows around 35. Mainly sunny skies Monday. High temperatures reach up to 71. Currently, it's 41 degrees.
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4: This is Brantley Gilbert, and this is my new song, Good Damn. Good Damn is a song I wrote with my good friends Brock Berry Hill, Taylor Phillips, and a fellow you might know by the name of Hardy. And it's a song about shooting your shot. Long story short, hope y'all dig it.

0: What's up, y'all? It's Bradley Gilbert, and you just heard my new song, Good Damn. Thanks for listening.
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0: Chris Jansen, me and a beer. I was just talking to producer Jason, and I told him, you know, sometimes I crack up in my reactions to me. And he sort of agreed. I'm Scott Evans. So glad you are with us.
1: Mankato weather. 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I'm meteorologist Paul Trombley. A frost advisory continues. Lows around 35 overnight under clear skies. Monday, highs level off around 71. Partly cloudy skies Monday night. Chance for showers. Lows level off around 55. Currently, it's 39 degrees.
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1: 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Steve Harmon, I know we're 6 days away from the Academy of Country Music Awards. I am nominated. I don't expect to win. 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I thought they'd be up for Group of the Year. They didn't quite get in the top five.
2: 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I'm meteorologist Paul Trombley. A frost advisory continues until 8 a.m. today. Daytime highs approaching 71 today. Under mainly sunny skies, partly cloudy tonight. Chance of rain showers. Lows level off around 55. Right now, 41.
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0: Love It, George Burge, and Luke Bryan. Ride, ride, ride. Steve Harmon, Hollywood Headlines. Voice News. It's happening kind of quickly. We know Adam is coming back for season 30. We found out that last week Kelly Clarkson is coming back. So there was still a chance for Blake Shelton, but I think that faded when Saturday they announced Riley Greene is going to take a chair. That's cool. He's a funny guy. You'll like him. But I remember that Blake said he wanted to come back for season 30 if it was the original team, and that ain't happening.
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0: Hefty Slider Bag. 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One more time now, y'all. 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

0: Well, good morning, Monday. Welcome to the start of the week. Did you watch the Wolf game?
1: I did indeed.
0: That was a lot of fun. I didn't. Well, you did text me, but I didn't see it till this morning. But
1: oh my God, yeah, it was.
0: I agree with your text. Is yeah, he needs to leave. Wemby gets ejected.
1: That was crazy too.
0: The coach was fine with it. Their coach was fine with it. He needed to protect himself. He didn't like the fact that Naz Reid got hurt, but he was fine with him protecting himself.
1: How is that protecting yourself? I mean, this guy full on just hit him right.
0: Because he claims they're mauling him.
1: Oh, my gosh. It's basketball. It's playoff basketball.
0: It's not, not the first elbow he's thrown in this series, by the way.
1: Right?
0: Finally, they called one of them.
1: I mean, I'm sorry you're 7'4" and weigh 157 pounds, but, you know, bulk up a little bit if you're worried about it.
0: Anyway, that was fun. I thought they would have beat them by more.
1: So I don't know how much you actually were able to watch, but it was...
0: All of it.
1: It may have been the worst third quarter I have seen them play all year.
0: I don't know about that.
1: It's like
0: they've had a few where they just
1: have had
0: stunk.
1: Some stinkers, absolutely.
0: But yeah, the way they finished the quarter well.
1: Yeah, in the fourth, that they did what they needed to do. But yeah, that third quarter, I was just like,
0: how did they? You know, DeSomo missed a couple of layups. I'm like, how did that not go in?
1: Right. Oh, I know. We did what we had to. We got the win. Tied the series.
0: Mm-hmm.
1: Heading back on the road. Had a nice game. Like I said, we talked about it Friday morning. I said, mm-hmm. It's almost got to be a statement game. Like, they've got to win by multiple goals to say, hey.
0: They're on early tonight, too.
1: We can play with you. What time is that game today?
0: 7.
1: Oh, I like that.
0: 7. I assume they'll be like last time. I don't know how many people were outside of the arena. Did you see any of this?
1: No, for the...
0: Thousands. Of people at the Wild game outside of
1: I did. I didn't like realize that's party where outside. It was.
0: Yeah, pretty sure it was outside.
1: Really?
0: Outside of the X.
1: Wow.
0: Or not the X, but Grand Casino.
1: That is
0: arena.
1: Crazy. Yeah. Just all the people that couldn't get in that were that excited about it.
0: Just wanted to be that close to the action.
1: That is crazy.
0: Great stuff. That's early start tonight too. That'll be on our sister station, Rock 95 tonight. We'll take a break. We'll be right back.
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0: Did you have a nice weekend? What'd you do?
1: We did. Yesterday for Mother's Day, we went up to my sister's house. My mom was up there and my sister for her... Well, I guess it was her... I screwed this up. I couldn't believe I did it. For some reason, I had it in my head. It was her first Mother's Day, even though we just had my...
0: First birthday?
1: Yeah, we just had the first birthday party a couple weeks ago. So by my South Dakota math, it would have been her second. I had to cross out the first and write second on the card.
0: Bought the wrong card?
1: I am nothing but classy. That's what I do. I was so excited for her first Mother's Day, second year in a row.
0: Nice try. It was a good try.
1: Yeah, so, you know.
0: But you had a nice time, though, right?
1: It was beautiful. It was a great day for a drive up there, up to the cities, but boy.
0: It was pretty nice yesterday.
1: Rough coming back. I think there was 1,000 people trying to get up to the cities for that Timberwolves game, and a little bit of construction there by Jordan. It was backed up miles, but beautiful day.
0: We were outside, actually, most of the weekend, Saturday and Sunday, doing some landscaping and things around the house.
1: Yeah, it was a good day to get out. I know that the gals went out, had a little play date on Saturday, had one of my daughter's friends with them, and yeah.
0: I may have broken a toe, but...
1: Oh, no. How did we do this?
0: Well, we were putting in the pavers in the backyard.
1: Right.
0: We're going to put the little area, little pad to put the grill in the smoker.
1: Oh, okay.
0: And I was moving these pavers around. They're, I don't know, 16 by 24. It's got to be about 100 pounds.
1: I was going to say, yeah, that's okay. I was thinking
0: one of them sort of slipped and...
1: Fell on your foot?
0: Big toe.
1: Oh, no.
0: So I'm like, I don't know. I broke that toe before, but...
1: And it's a similar feeling?
0: Yes, yeah.
1: Oh,
0: I can move
1: awful.
0: It around, but so maybe it's just bruised, but...
1: It's not much better, though.
0: If somebody stepped on it right now, there would be a string of...
1: You would just see red and start swinging? Whoa.
0: I'd go all Wemby on it.
1: Great. That's what I would. Great reference.
0: But it's fine. But I think we got most of the pavers down now. We'll probably finish it on Friday or Saturday.
1: All right. Well, I hope this doesn't affect your softball come Wednesday.
0: Well, it's on the same leg as the bad knee, so.
1: Oh, so you've got a limp anyway.
0: And lifting all the mother rocks, so that hurts again today, too. So
1: right.
0: I'm going to be a little gimpy.
1: Just a wreck.
0: I can still be half the team to first base. Home to first.
1: Okay. I forgot to ask you.
0: We'll see.
1: What position did you end up playing?
0: I did play the outfield until I had to catch a ball. I caught a ball, and then when I planted, there was some, I'm like, that's not ready to
1: Let's play. Move back into the infield.
0: Well, anyway, but it was a good weekend. Good weekend. Got a lot of stuff done around the house. We need to take a break. We'll be right back.
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3: Here's your Country 103.5 forecast. 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I'm meteorologist Paul Trombley. A frost advisory continues until 8 a.m. today. High temperatures reach up to 71 today under mainly sunny skies. Chance of rain showers tonight. Lows level off around 55. Partly cloudy skies. Currently, it's 39 degrees.

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1: Fingers crossed it's stupid easy or...
0: Sort of.
1: Sort of.
0: Here's Kenny Chesney.

0: All right, you ready for a quiz?
1: I think so.
0: I'm a little reluctant because this kind of depends on Twilight Zone. If you've seen,
1: I have. I watched it as a kid. It was very frightening as a child. It was.
0: So you are familiar with the Twilight Zone because it's National Twilight Zone Day.
1: Oh, okay. I am moderately familiar with Twilight Zone.
0: Okay. Well, I don't know how well this
1: I know the Twilight Zone movie better, but yes, I do know of some of the more famous episodes. So
0: let's give it a whirl.
1: Okay.
0: Do your best. There's no judging on this one because
1: I don't know if I believe that, but okay.
0: What year did the Twilight Zone first premiere?
1: Boy, black and white Burgess Meredith was younger. He was really old in the 80s. I'll say the 50s. Yeah. I'm going to say 50s.
0: I was looking for a specific year, but that's fine.
1: Okay.
0: Well, I'll give it to you. 59.
1: 50, okay.
0: Well done.
1: Ooh, that was on the cusp, too. Okay.
0: Who created the Twilight Zone?
1: Was it the main narrator? Was it that Rod Sterling? I don't think that's the right name.
0: Am I close? Extremely close. If you lose the T, you're
1: Rod Serling.
0: Yes.
1: Okay.
0: Yes.
1: Wow.
0: What was the title of the famous episode about a man who finally has time to read books?
1: Oh my gosh!
0: After
1: this world is the one.
0: Changes. What's the name of that episode?
1: Oh, that's the one with Burgess Meredith. That was the one I was thinking of.
0: What's that one called?
1: Oh my gosh, that one was so depressing.
0: Mm-hmm.
1: He broke his glasses. It was.
0: That's the next question.
1: Oh, well, let's not get to that one yet then.
0: The episode.
1: A book on the shelf. I don't know.
0: It's called Time Enough at Last.
1: Time. Oh, that makes sense.
0: Well done. The follow-up would have been, what did he break? The glasses, you already got that, right?
1: Yeah, that was such a bummer.
0: Which future Star Trek actor appeared in several Twilight Zone episodes?
1: I want to say William Shatner, but I'm going to go with Leonard Nimoy.
0: William Shatner.
1: Oh, darn it.
0: Leonard could be two. I'm not sure. How long were most Twilight Zone episodes?
1: 30 minutes.
0: Yes. Well done. What famous Twilight Zone episode features a talking doll named Talkie Tina?
1: Whoa.
0: Remember that one? Might be stretching your memory a bit.
1: That one, I'm not sure. Talkie Tina talks tough.
0: It was called Living Doll.
1: Oh, okay. That one I don't remember.
0: What famous phrase often ended the Twilight Zone episode?
1: Oh, my gosh.
0: I didn't know this one. Right,
1: I know.
0: Oh, my God. Yes. You said that all the time.
1: Oh, my gosh. Think here. Is it something about belief or disbelief or?
0: Well, you're on the right track.
1: Right.
0: You're still well off.
1: Yeah, I'm not going to remember.
0: Submitted.
1: Not for your approval.
0: Yes, that was it.
1: Was it?
0: That would have been it.
1: Oh.
0: What type of airplane problem appears in the episode Nightmare at 20,000 feet?
1: I believe it was the Gremlin. But there was, oh, not
0: yes, that's fine. Creature on the Wing.
1: Right. Yeah,
0: that's fine.
1: That was in the movie, too. That was John Lithgow. Fabulous.
0: Which comedian appeared in the Twilight Zone episode, A Game of Pool? This one might be a little tricky for you. But I watched these, too, when I was a kid. I don't know how old it was. But I remember this guy.
1: Buddy Hackett.
0: No, it's not Buddy Hackett.
1: Oh.
0: Jonathan Winters.
1: Oh, well, kind of. I mean, obviously different people, but similar. Older and rounder and, yeah.
0: Okay, last
1: Jonathan
0: question.
1: Jonathan Winters, okay.
0: What year was Twilight Zone the movie released?
1: I want to say that was 1984. 1987. Nope, yeah, I'm going to go. I'm going to go with my gut. 1984.
0: Very close. 1983.
1: Oh.
0: 1983. Well, you didn't do too bad. I didn't want to tell you that. And you're like, well.
1: So 1983, I would have been, let's not get into math, but no wonder that was so creepy. I was only 10.
0: Yeah, that was a good movie, too. Yeah, it was back in 83 for crying out loud.
1: Wow.
0: Quick break, and we'll be right back.
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0: I have to do a quick birthday.
1: Oh, okay.
0: Happy birthday to Alex today.
1: Yeah. What do we think?
0: My lady's youngest son's birthday.
1: Oh, well, happy birthday, buddy.
0: Have a good day. I know he's probably getting ready to go to school, so.
1: Oh, I think he should just take the day off.
0: Don't. No.
1: He's going to hear that and do it, isn't he? Now I feel bad.
0: Don't say that. He tried that yesterday.
1: Can I take Monday off? It's my birthday. I wish.
0: That was fantastic. Right. Now, we've got a couple of things coming up this morning.
1: Yeah, two announcements.
0: Concert announcements.
1: We can't do it now, but this is what happens when I get the information ahead of time. I get shaky.
0: Don't blurt it. We've got an hour and a half.
1: People should just stop telling me things ahead of time.
0: We'll do one at 9.
1: Right.
0: And another one at 10.
1: These are in both very exciting. Like, I cannot wait to see
0: two fantastic shows.
1: Oh, don't say it.
0: Yeah, don't.
1: I'm going to be joking around about that, and it's going to pop out. I'll be like, I'm just going to pack up and go home.
0: Well, let's change your focus then, because there is a show this week, and we have a pre-party at Rounders.
1: Right. Nate Smith is going to be at the Grand Hall down at the Civic Center, and we're going to be at Rounders from 4 until 6. And if you haven't got tickets yet, we are going to have some. We're going to have some contests for you to earn those tickets.
0: Should be good. Yeah, we're looking forward to that.
1: And we love going to Rounders for these pre-parties, and I know that you've already been pre-planning your nachos.
0: Well, they have other good stuff, too. I really like their, they've got good boneless wings. Parmesan, the Parmesan boneless wings.
1: Last time I was there, I got the Cajun dry rub. Oh, that might good be stuff. My new go-to. So, yeah, happy hour prices, pre-party for a great concert. Thursday's going to be a great day.
0: Yeah, Nate Smith in town. We'll be right back.
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0: 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Officials say the effort is part of Minnesota's larger Climate Smart Food Systems Initiative aimed at reducing pollution and improving sustainability statewide. And that's Ag Update from Smith's Mill Implement and Minnesota Pork Producers on Country 103.5.
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2: 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I'm meteorologist Paul Trombley. A frost advisory remains in effect. Mainly sunny skies today, with daytime highs approaching 71. Chance for showers tonight, lows around 55. Currently, it's 39 degrees.
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0: When you finally find your thing, you want the whole world to know about that thing. So you use a thing called Canva to make it an even bigger and better thing. 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So people can see your thing, feel your thing, love your thing. The next thing you know, it's a thing. Canva, the thing that makes anything a thing.
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0: Wrapping things up for a Monday already.
1: Yeah.
0: We have two concert announcements. I'm sorry.
1: Maybe we should stick around just a little bit longer because we've still got a little work to do this morning.
0: We have one at 9 and one at 10 this morning. Two cool shows that will go on sale this week.
1: Absolutely. I mean, first of all, just being able to see... Not yet. Not till 9 and again at 10.
0: Yeah, good shows coming to town. More on that in just a bit. Of course, we have a show this week as well.
1: Yes, you and I are going to be at Rounders on Thursday from 4 to 6 to, bring in Nate Smith. I'm hoping maybe he'll show up, but I don't know. Not that cool.
0: I know, he puts on a good live show. I've seen some of his footage. I've not seen him yet, so I'm looking forward to it.
1: Yeah, and we're going to have the party before the party, so come and join us at Rounders. It'll be during happy hour. We have a chance to win some tickets. There'll be some other things that will be given away, and those nachos right there, that's enough to bring you in. But then all those great drink specials.
0: A mound of nachos.
1: It is going to be so much fun on Thursday.
0: Tough choices. Tough choices to make.
1: I know. You were talking about the boneless wings, and now all of a sudden my stomach's growling. And
0: maybe both.
1: We may have to split, yeah.
0: Maybe both. Boy, have a great day. Hopefully we're talking about a wild win tomorrow.
1: I thought it was tonight. 7 o'clock?
0: I know, but if they win,
1: we'll be talking about. Oh, gosh. It's a Monday, isn't it?
0: Good.
1: All right.
0: Okay. You okay over there? Okay.
1: I'm good.
0: Okay. Don't miss it. It starts at 7 o'clock tonight.
1: Big game tonight. Yes, we'll be talking about it tomorrow.
0: Hopefully we're talking about a win tomorrow.
1: Let's do it.
0: Is that clear?
1: Let's just call it.
0: That's exactly what I said before.
1: I know it is, but
0: I was very discombobulated. It's Monday.
1: All right.
0: Hopefully we'll have less details of a victory tomorrow and tie the series up. And
1: yes.
0: Ruin the Avalanche's season, hopefully.
1: Silly Colorado.
0: That's
1: the whole state. I'm sticking up my nose at you.
0: All right. We do want to mention our sister station, Rock 95, will have the game for you tonight.
1: 7 o'clock puck drop.
0: Check that out. Have a great day. We'll talk to you again tomorrow.
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0: Ella Langley, weren't for the wind. Steve Harmon, she is finally off on her Dandelion tour, kicked off over the weekend. And now we're all waiting every time she sings, "You Look Like You Love Me." Who's going to sing with her? This time it was Dylan Marlowe, her opening act, but you never know.
1: Mankato weather. 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I'm meteorologist Paul Trombley. A frost advisory continues until 8 a.m. today. Lots of sunshine today with daytime highs approaching 71. Partly cloudy skies tonight. Chance for showers. Lows level off around 55. Currently, it's 39 degrees.
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1: Big concert announcement. Jody Messina is coming to town in September.
2: Yes, and she brings so much energy to her shows. This is going to be at the Grand Hall. 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So, yeah, huge announcement to start off our Monday.
1: She's celebrating 30 years out touring and performing and recording. 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I can't wait. This is going to be a great show.
2: 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She's been doing it for 30 years. She does not look it a bit.
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2: Yep, so Jody Messina coming in September to the Grand Hall.
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The new one from John Morgan is on the way, and there was a survey on Reddit showing that evidently Taylor Swift is not the only one who does this. I'll tell you about it coming up.

0: When Al Dean launched his own record label, this guy was the first one to get signed because they've been friends forever. That's John Morgan's new one. Kid myself. I'm Penny. There's a survey on Reddit last week asking, what's the weird thing you do when you're by yourself at home alone? And one of the main answers is I talk to myself. I have full-blown, out-loud debates using my voice when I'm at home by myself. And this one really stuck out at me because Taylor Swift said in an interview just recently that she talks to herself constantly. 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So, I mean, if it works for Taylor Swift, try it. 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

0: 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So I wondered, you know, does he still have that first vehicle? 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This pleases me for some reason. That's Bailey Zimmerman.
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1: 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I'm meteorologist Paul Trombley. Daytime highs approaching 71 today. Under mainly sunny skies, partly cloudy skies tonight. Chance of rain showers. Lows level off around 55. Mainly sunny skies tomorrow. High temperatures reach up to 77. Right now, it's 51 degrees.
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1: Concert announcement. Billy Currington is coming to Featherstone Amphitheater July 10th.
2: Yeah, this is an absolutely crazy day. I mean, two concert announcements,
1: yes.
2: Thank you. I appreciate that. 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
1: 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Billy was here 2-3 years ago?
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1: 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He's amazing. Can't wait.
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0: Chris Jansen, he and a beer conquering the world. I'm telling you, if you're a little bit of a worrywart, that's not necessarily a bad thing. There's a new study showing that people who tend to have some anxiety, but they also tend to be pretty stable in the mood department. They don't suffer from a ton of depression. They're just concerned about things. These people have a 35% less risk of dying as the rest of us. People who tend to be a little anxious about stuff also tend to not smoke. They eat better. They exercise more. They seek preventive medical care. They do all the things they can to be as healthy as possible. And it works. 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

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She's a Friday night heartbreaker. Here is a game player. Better do yourself a favor. The setting things right on a Sunday.

0: She has just had a meteoric rise to the top for the year 2026. She's been doing everything right. She reminds me of Taylor Swift. It's like she's done this before, and she knows all the right things to do. That's Ella Langley.
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0: His fourth album will be out on July 31st. The title is The Outlaw, Cherie Lee, and Other Western Tales. That's the title of the album. I want to hear it just for the title. That's Shaboozy.
1: Mankato weather. 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I'm meteorologist Paul Frombly. Mainly clear skies today, with daytime highs approaching 71. Chance for showers tonight. Lows dip down to about 55. Partly cloudy skies. Mainly clear skies tomorrow. Daytime highs approaching 77. Currently 57.
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0: That is his brand new one. That's Luke Bryan. She's country and she's very, you know, self-confident about it. I'm Penny. In the UK, they have passed some online safety regulations that have set age limits for some social media platforms. So kids of a certain age can't get onto some of these social media platforms because they're too young. Or are they? They have found in the UK that especially guys are fooling these platforms into thinking that they're older than they are because they fool the facial recognition software by drawing fake mustaches on themselves. They use their mom's eyeliner pencils to draw fake mustaches. And this is in the news in the UK that these, like, you know, 10, 11-year-old boys are faking their way onto these social media platforms. Like, passing this was really going to work anyway. And there's a new kind of energy at Starbucks. 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

It's true. We do like to take the high road. However, we still got some friends in low places. Heck, we play country music for everybody. 103.5 KYSL.

0: 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I think that's a little more of an interesting explanation. That's Corey Kent and Co. Wetzel.
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2: Here's your Country 103.5 forecast brought to you by Northern Comfort. I'm meteorologist Paul Trombley. Lots of sunshine today with daytime highs approaching 71. Chance of rain showers tonight. Lows level off around 55. Partly cloudy skies. Lots of sunshine tomorrow. High temperatures reach up to 77. Currently 57.
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0: Regarding the case of country music versus any other music on the radio, we, the judge and jury, find that those other stations are guilty of not playing good music. Yeah. 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

0: This is brand new one. Don't tell on me. Shh. That's Al Dean. That's his latest. I'm Penny. If you're trying to quit smoking and then you'd like to start working out more and get into better shape, no, you should do those things at the same time. There's a new study showing very conclusively that people who work out on a regular basis, even while they're still smoking, have a way higher rate of successfully quitting smoking, like significantly higher rate of quitting. So if you want to do both those things, you want to work out more, get into better shape, and quit smoking, do them both at the same time. Oh, that's pleasant, right? And there's a new kind of energy at Starbucks. 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

0: I think next week this is going to be the number one song on the chart. It's Cody Johnson.
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0: You fixed it even though you didn't break it. Does that mean you took the trash out without being reminded? 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
1: Mankato weather. 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I'm meteorologist Ray Miller. Daytime highs approaching 72 this afternoon under mainly clear skies. Slight chance of rain showers. Tonight, low level off around 56. Mainly cloudy skies expected. Mainly sunny. Tomorrow, highs around 77. Right now, it's 59 degrees.
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0: Low Cash, their new one, Wrong Hearts, as opposed to the Wrong Mother's Day yesterday. 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So odds are good that that's your woman. So instead of trying to cram it all into one holiday for Mother's Day, help her out around the house so she can get to bed. 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
2: 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I'm meteorologist Ray Miller. Sunshine mixed with clouds at times this afternoon, with daytime highs approaching 72. Mainly cloudy skies expected tonight. Slight chance for showers. Lows dip down to about 56. 77 tomorrow. Mainly sunny skies. Right now, 63.

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0: Whiskey drink, Jason Aldean. Well, a high school golf match in Crosby, North Dakota was paused due to, get this, two large moose wandering across the course.
1: Yeah.
0: Players waited safely on the tee box until the moose moved on. Classic moose delay in moose country, man. You don't want to get close to them. Let's just say that. Stay as far away as you possibly can.
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3: Here's your Country 103.5 forecast brought to you by L&L Mechanical. I'm meteorologist Ray Miller. A blend of clouds and sun this afternoon with daytime highs approaching 72. Slight chance of rain showers. Tonight, low level off around 56. Mainly cloudy skies expected. Mainly clear sky tomorrow, high at 77. Right now, 64.
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0: Don't we? That's Morgan Wallen over the weekend performing in Indianapolis, doing walkout night one solo yet again. I wonder if someone ditched him this time. But night two was pretty awesome. Of course, he had a big 22 out there with him. Yeah, if you don't know, that's Caitlin Clark. Yeah, there's no bigger name in Indianapolis right now, I just got to say.
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0: If you're looking for something fun to do tonight, head over to Mully's on Madison. 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

0: Okay, so this one's new. A study detected a rare but deadly brain-eating amoeba in a thermal impact water pool at Yellowstone, Grand Teton, and other Western parks. Now, infections of this are extremely rare because, you know, you're not supposed to go and touch the water at any of our national parks. I'm just saying, you got to be careful. And officials say that no new widespread warnings are needed, just caution in any sort of warm, fresh water. Bacteria thrives there.
1: Mankato weather. Here's your Country 103.5 forecast brought to you by King Transmission and Repair. I'm meteorologist Ray Miller. A red flag warning begins at 10 a.m. tomorrow and remains in effect until 8 p.m. tomorrow night. Partly cloudy this afternoon with highs around 72. Mainly cloudy tonight, slight chance of rain showers, lows around 56. Right now, 68.
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0: Brunette, that's Tucker Wetmore. Well, Ella Langley praised Miranda Lambert for always encouraging her to be herself and to stand up for what she believes in. She's who she is no matter what, Ella Langley said of the influence that Miranda Lambert has had on her and her support. Love to see it.
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0: 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Slumberland Mankato, Mankato Motors, Redbeard Plumbing MN, The Course Indoor Golf, and Navy veteran Dan Baker at Century 21 Atwood Realty present the Veteran of the Month, honoring a local veteran each month, sharing some of their achievements from their time serving our country.
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2: Here's your Country 103.5 forecast brought to you by Roadhouse 169. I'm meteorologist Ray Miller. A red flag warning begins at 10 a.m. tomorrow and remains in effect until 8 p.m. tomorrow night. Slight chance for showers tonight. Otherwise, mainly cloudy skies expected. Lows level off around 56. Mainly sunny tomorrow. Highs level off around 77. Currently 68.
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majority of the case of country music versus any other music on the radio. We, the judge and jury, find that those other stations are guilty of not playing good music. 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

0: Hate how you look. That's Josh Ross. If you go to one of our nation's national parks and you get near warm water, do yourself a favor and do not touch it. Though infections are extremely rare, under 10 cases a year in the U.S. Usually those are always fatal. And in warm water, warm fresh water, that is where bacteria thrives. And recently they found brain-eating amoebas in some of the thermal pools that impacted the Grand Tetons and Yellowstone.
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0: Chris Jansen, me and a beer. Speaking of which, Jimmy Buffett maxing is trending. Yeah, so this is where you basically are living your life to the fullest like Jimmy Buffett did, enjoying the small joys. Sunshine, ocean, friends, margaritas, building an empire from your passions and treating every day like a vacation with minimal worry. Love the idea of this. Just easier said than done, right?
1: 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I'm meteorologist Ray Miller. A red flag warning begins at 10 a.m. tomorrow and remains in effect until 8 p.m. tomorrow night. Slight chance of rain showers tonight. Otherwise, mainly cloudy skies expected. Lows level off around 56. Right now, 70.
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0: Luke Combs, Sleepless in a Hotel Room. Luke Combs paid tribute to the late Toby Keith, walking out to Should Have Been a Cowboy. Gaylord Family Oklahoma Memorial Stadium wearing a Toby hat. The full stadium sang along, creating an electric moment honoring the Oklahoma legend during his record-breaking My Kinda Saturday Night tour.
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0: George Burge, Luke Bryan, ride. Well, Riley Green serving as a coach on season 30 of The Voice alongside Kelly Clarkson and Adam Levine. Kelly welcomed him enthusiastically with some trash talk, too, and Riley's chair is going to feature duck calls, which I find to be absolutely awesome. Also, if you missed it, a high school golf match in Crosby, North Dakota was paused due to two large moose wandering across the course. Players waited safely from the tee box until the moose moved on their own accord, which you just got to love the idea that somewhere in the United States right now, there is someone on a golf course that is suffering from a classic case of moose delay.
1: 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I'm meteorologist Ray Miller. A red flag warning begins at 10 a.m. tomorrow and remains in effect until 8 p.m. tomorrow night. Slight chance for showers tonight, otherwise mainly cloudy. Lows dip down to about 56. Mainly sunny skies tomorrow, 77. Currently, it's 72 degrees.
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